94. I'll put a name, date of birth, and the CAD. 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
0: You put me out at 137 Montelier Drive in Bootie. It's going to be Mike, Oscar, November, Tango, Papa, Echo, Lima, Indio, Echo, Romeo. Be in reference to that hit and run.
1: Hello.

0: That's everyone.
1: You have a middle initial, a middle name. I have over 400 responses for that name.
0: Echo, Delta, Delta, India, Echo. Blackmail.

0: 94.0. 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
1: Before he has the class I and class P proper suit out of Louisiana. His class suit was attached to the case.
0: 10-4, thank you.

0: Here's your Mondo West Bank units for signal 18. 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
1: Yeah.
0: A dark gray vehicle stopped in the right lane. No hazard lights on.
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0: 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Black male wearing all black clothing pushing a bike.
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0: 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I-10 east at clear view with Louisiana temporary 224-58929. It's going to be on a white F-150.
1: Hold on the plate, please.
0: Louisiana temporary 224-58929.

Veterans westbound at Lime, pulling in the Popeyes parking lot on Texas Tech, November, Tango Sierra 0753, displayed on a black Jeep Cherokee, it's a switch tag.

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1: Yeah.
0: Turn that on the plate.
1: November Tango Sierra 0753, Texas.
0: Thank you.
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0: terminado.
1: You see if Brenda's in a pursuit somewhere on Belchase Highway?

0: 1071.
1: Negative 29, he's out of Texas. Texas 280, Sierra Romeo X-ray 9041. Repeating Sierra Romeo X-ray 9041, showing for a 2018 Jeep SUV, black in color. An expiration is showing December 2023 for Sierra Harrison of Houston.
0: Trevor.
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2: 61 North, 628 Louisiana, 712 Juliet, Sierra Quebec, 712 Juliet, Sierra Quebec, 28 Silverado Golf

37 grand. I was in pursuit with a dirt bike. Fled on foot. They not have him in custody at 13. Question 1900 block on Lafayette Street. Code 4.

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0: Going to East Frankina, it's going to be a Signal 18 at Austin West and North Falls West.
1: 857.
0: It's going to be a red Chevy Trailblazer, ran out of gas on the right side.

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0: 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It's going to be 5 Yankee Foxtrot Bravo, 4 Mike Delta Echo, 8 Tango Papa 484195.
2: Sure, does have anything here that can check for single 18 westbound at best?
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0: Negative 29. He's out of Mississippi. Mississippi 28 of Foxtrot Lima. 51821, repeating Foxtrot Lima 51821. 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
1: Hi, Eddie.
0: Can you put me back on the address? 1137 Montclair was earlier.
1: Turn on in traffic, there was static.
0: Can you put me back in route to that address on Montclair that I was about an hour ago?
1: 10-4.
0: Disassociated with it. Hit and run from the beginning of the shift, please.

0: fear, you know. A Palco and Barkley Drive. I'll be out with a white Sonata. Louisiana license plate 180 Echo Oscar Papa 180 EOP.
1: Oh. Relatives will know how to try to find one already.
2: Is that not?
1: 310 no, that's two. Our Louisiana 214 Juliet Papa Yankee 214 JPY. Don't be on the Black Hyundai.
2: So. Oh.

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0: 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It's going to be on a black Honda sedan.
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0: I 310, know it at the 1. Out of Louisiana, Zulu 462367. 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It's going to be on a blue Ford F-150.

0: diciamo, I've seen it in West at Clearview in Louisiana Tech, 1, 2, 3, Foxtrot, November, Whiskey. So, red. Miata?
1: So far.

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1: 75.
0: I turn west at Clearview with Louisiana 630 Golf Uniform Delta. It's going to be on a silver Toyota Corolla.
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0: Houston 1 to East 19, it's been lookout for 99 at US 90 East in MacArthur. It's going to be a silver Toyota Highlander jumping in front of vehicles and brake checking. That's a temp tag.
1: Sorry, 9-7-4.

Kenny, I call it with Maryland, please. 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Give me a white infinity.

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0: 90 East, low level, at Stump, Louisiana 943, Golf Mike Delta, 943 GMD on the gray Honda Pilot.
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0: Bro, what's this one doing?
1: 24.
0: 3-2-0 at the 1. Now Louisiana, Yankee 273-066. Y 273-066. I'm going to agree. Toyota, Tacoma.

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0: 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It's a white Toyota Corolla.

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1: 75.
0: I-10 westbound at Airport Access Road exit with Louisiana temporary 2119-1427, a blue Mercedes sedan.

0: 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You put a Louisiana B on the calf on the police 722-1981, 722-1981 to Richardson Marie at St. Rose.
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0: It's going to be a white Lincoln Navigator and to the victim, and the suspect is a Nissan Rogue.
1: 4.

0: 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It's tough. Yeah, we're 540 Hotel Bravo Foxtrot 540 HBF. It's going to be a great Kia K5.
1: Super.

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1: 1050. I just had a vehicle taunting on the other side. It's going I-10 eastbound at Williams.
0: You got a script?
1: White Escalade SUV with deleted exhaust, as loud as can be, oversized wheels, chrome. B100 Knoll.
2: Class 218.4 Georgia Delta Foxtrot, Mike 628 Delta Foxtrot, direction Delta Foxtrot Kilo 628, and a white Buick Buckhorn.

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0: Late 23 at 23rd Street. We have a red Nissan Murano. It's going to be 10-TAG 198-56826. 10-TAG 198-56826.
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0: 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It's on a black Silverado.
1: Okay, well.

0: Bueno,
1: 64.
2: Eastbound at Causeway with a Dodge Challenger. Yeah, first line is played Rooster. Romeo Oscar Oscar Sierra Tango 3 Rooster. Romeo ROOST 3 R.
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0: 10-217. Owl, Louisiana, 137. Juliet, India. I'm sorry. Juliet, India, November, 137. JIN, Columbia, White, Nissan, Ultima.
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0: I've done west at Williams with Louisiana 339 Golf Zulu Whiskey. It's on a white Hyundai Santa Fe.
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0: 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I can't see.

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0: I need to be East low level. At Walkertown Way. Georgia Plate, Sierra Echo Alpha 7041. SEA 7041 on a gray Jeep Cherokee.

37 PM, 937 Kilo Echo November. It's a Lake Lincoln, it should be.

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1: Burns Boulevard in Massachusetts with Louisiana 842 Echo Bravo Charlie. It's on a Kia Telluride.
0: Four.

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0: 17A, Amy, 214, Juliet Delta uniform. It's a white Encore.
1: 10-4.

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It's gonna be a unknown vehicle flipped in the ditch, called in by a passerby, and medical's en route.

0: wasn't that original. Massachusetts Avenue turning onto 25th Street with Louisiana 752 Juliet Sierra Kilo. It's going to be on a Nissan Rogue.
1: No.

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0: Yeah, no.
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0: 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And also, let them know the poll is snapping half.
1: Can you verify if it's energy or AT&T poll?
0: It's going to be both.
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1: Nej.
0: I'm out on I-310 North. Looks like at the 1 on a signal 18. Texas tag, Yankee Bravo Bravo 1499. Yankee Bravo Bravo 1499. It's a white Kia Soul.
1: Good work.

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Ten East 213, out of Louisiana. Zulu Golf Papa 552. ZGP 552 is gonna be on a white Nissan.

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2: 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Thanks, y'all. 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
1: Le quoi?
0: Cities at the 218 Halloween at 369 Golf Echo Charlie 369 GEC. It's gonna be on a blue Porsche.
1: 10-4.
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3: 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I'm going to escort the vehicle off to Loyola.
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0: 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Wow, with another vehicle again. We then attempt at 213-16510, 213-16510, Romeo 9 Tan Honda.
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2: 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I'll be primary on this side.
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1: 24.
0: Yeah, ma'am, since I'm going to change LSA. Any mileage 1441, repeating 1441. I'm sorry, 1444, 1444. Have a good night.
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0: I 10 east at the 228 with Mississippi, Lima, Indio Victor, 075. It's on a Hyundai Genesis White.
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你国呢？David Camper with 840 Foxtrot Gulf Island, 840 FGI, could be a white helix.

94 Nova. Put me out on a signal 18. It's going to be at the intersection of 3152 and Airline. See a white tractor trailer. The trailer plate is going to be Nebraska 3098. 243-0924.

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1: T-7.
0: West SW westbound at Arizona on Louisiana Tech 245, Foxtrot Kilo India, so YG Cherokee.
1: Four.

0: 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David Drive and Veterans with Louisiana 549, Juliet, November Papa. Yellow Nissan Sentra.
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0: Re-notification to the husband, Seth. 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
2: 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There is a causeway in the New Jersey tag. Uniform 81 Victor Romeo November. Uniform 81 Victor Romeo November. The white Chrysler Pacifica. Correction. A black Chrysler Pacifica.
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0: Come out with Brandon PD at, a traffic stop.
1: Therefore. What's the location of the stop?
0: At the intersection of Stump and Whitney.
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1: Anything, we're going to exit with a black or no plate.

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0: 3 East 50, that's for signal 20. 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
0: So, gray Ford Escape, unknown injuries, fire, EMS, and JP police are already en route.
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0: 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You know the arrest location is 831 Whitney Avenue.
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Vieni, no? I had my receipts, information in the cab. Can you see if you could get anything back off of that? He gave both names. One of the names is one of ID, on ID was located. Hey, you know, lobbying routes to JPCC, starting mileage 7I.

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0: one of the areas? 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Is it double R or is it just one R T-O?
1: Emma. One R.
0: It will be advised, so she has a positive 29 out of Gretna, full extradition for assault as well. I'm getting your email.
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0: Motorola 88. A 29-4-year Varela surgeon has been confirmed by Gretna. Everything's in your email.
1: Hello. Hey, do you know, you have a photo of him?
0: Yeah, well, there's one that says CH.
1: Yeah, well, thank you.

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2: I-10 westbound 216.6 with November 673565. That's N673565 on a blue Nissan Rogue.
1: 10-4.

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0: 910 West at 216 with Louisiana temp 213-08936. Repeating 213-08936 on a blue Chevy Equinox.
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0: Ten East at the 212 90 with a Mississippi tag, handicap tag. 2 Zulu 8, 4 Delta on a gray F-250.
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1: 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I'll be done with this stop in a second.
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2: 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You put that on an 18 at LA 45 in College Parkway and released to that 20S.

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1: Yeah.
0: Yeah, southbound lane's gonna be closed while they're replacing the pole.
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0: Hey, there's your 10 eastbound at Bonneville, Louisiana, 949 Delta Tango Mike, 949 DTM, it's a gold Durango.
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0: I 10 west, 213.7 with a gray Jeep, no 28.
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0: Bueno.
1: Call the Whipple Boulevard southbound at I-10, Mississippi tag, Papa Sierra India 601, Mississippi PSI 601. It's a gray Challenger.
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0: Yeah, I said no.
1: Thanks, Tom.
0: Good morning. I'll be 10-8, St. John Lace, 04-06. 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
0: 910 westbound, 212.6 with 935 Juliet Uniform Foxtrot, 935 JUF on a white BMW 430i.
1: 4.

0: Carlson Aboriginal. I turn west at Williams with Louisiana 616 Hotel Papa Golf. It's on the Silver Kia Optima.
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0: 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Louisiana 788 Echo Quebec Foxtrot 788 EQF. It is a like a gray Mazda SUV.
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0: 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Sorry, 208. Louisiana, 556, Hotel Romeo Golf. 556, HRG, to Gray Ford, C-Max.
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0: That plate I gave you is going to be a switch tag. Can you copy it in for me, please?
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0: 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It's 292. Hotel Echo Juliet. On a black Toyota RAV4.

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0: 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That's 6088803 on a Sharon Eugene.

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0: Traffic stop, 10 East, 208. Texas, Whiskey Hotel Lima, 8718. WHL, 8718 out of Texas. It's a either a brown or a maroon F-150. I can't tell at the moment.
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0: 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WFT 8818 out of Texas, the Blue Ram pickup.
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0: Punch of Star, Alton Westbound, right over Bravo. It's going to be a white Subaru. Mississippi Fire, okay. 5497, I guess, Papa Foxtrot.

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0: 10 East at the 220. 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
1: 78.
0: Traffic stop US-90B, upper level westbound over Manhattan with Louisiana 707, Juliet Bravo. Oscar.

0: 78.
1: Stop US 90B upper level westbound over Manhattan with Louisiana 707, Juliet Bravo. Oscar, 707 JPO. It's a black Toyota Camry.
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0: Traffic stop I-10 West, mile post 227, white and black dump truck, no 2018 registration.
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0: Olympic unit for 21. Incident report, it's going to be 90B Adestrahan, 90B Adestrahan, upper level eastbound, Silver Dodge Charger hit debris.
1: B-54, I'll handle that as soon as I give you the stop.
0: Simple.
1: Pull me out with Papa Yankee Tango, 8395, Papa Yankee Tango, 8395, it's going to be Texas Tech, Black Shadow, somewhere else.
0: So,

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1: I
0: turn westbound at 218 with 912 Foxtrot Golf Hotel, 912 FGH on a gray Honda Fit.
1: Simple.

0: V50 original.
1: Fifty-four.
0: Yeah. LA 45 southbound at Woodcrest Drive with 948 Delta Victor Tango. 948 Delta Victor Tango. It's going to be a black Chevy Malibu.
1: Copy, 45 at Woodcrest Drive.
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0: Entonces,
1: Ten west of the 228 with a silver Chevy Colorado. The license plate 782 Bravo Foxtrot Yankee. I don't know what state.

Also, das ist, glaube ich, die Europa.

0: will be tested on East Bank unit as well as St. John, St. Charles unit. That vehicle's going to be passing up Williams Boulevard right now, probably going to be hitting the spillway. Still signal 99, and that other driver has it in sight.
1: Alright, 110-4. I'm at the 217 eastbound. If they stay on the line.

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I got a confirmation on that place. It's going to be 326 Juliet

0: Peabody, I-10 eastbound, close to vet.
1: Envy, what you got?
0: 299, dude, I'm trying to catch up to. We saw that eastbound, westbound. Get behind him right now. Supposed to be a black car. I look like an open Malibu. I don't know the plate, though. 26 NOLA.
2: 26?
0: 10 West at the vet's exit. Use 225. Disregard. Hold on.
2: Simple.

0: I'm going to go down to the next exit. It's going to be a Texas tag. X-ray Sierra Kilo 3528. We're on a black Malibu. Going to stop over there by Power Boulevard.
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0: Which one of 54 you call for? 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
0: Just a

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0: to be done. So what bank units, check for 18 and low weight, 90B eastbound on the DCC. Unsure what lane is blocking, but it's a black Honda CRV.
1: Matthew 15, copy direct. I have a unit in the road.

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1: Highway 9, LA 635 with 446, Foxtrot Bravo, Papa, 446, FBT on a Greyhound Accord.
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1: 281.
0: Highway 90, LA 635 with 890 Charlie Yankee Sierra, 890 CYS on a gray Lexus ES 350.
1: Simple.

Yeah, 73 regional. Traffic stop, US 90B westbound at Barataria. White and green, roll on, roll off. No, it's

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1: On HQ 198.
0: You have a name on it?
1: Either we're trying to figure out who it is.

0: on it is, I got in touch with him. It's going to be Andrew May. He hit it accidental.
1: Oh.

0: Let me test another webbank unit. Another report of an 18 in a row wave, a red Nissan Sentra. It's going to be west now on top of the TCC. Let me test the webbank unit.
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1: Traffic stop LA 18 westbound at 48 Heights with Louisiana 145 Juliet X-Ray Golf. It's 145 JXG. It's a blue Land Rover Discovery.
0: Location number 18.
1: It's 18 westbound at 48 Heights. FORTIER.
0: FORTIER.

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0: US 90B, lower level, westbound at Ames, with Texas Tech. X-ray Juliet Yankee 6502 XJY 6502 from your black Kia.

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0: 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It's going to be clear view at 10 west. 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
0: Careful.

Nick Newell. I'm going to press that to 90B, upper level eastbound at LE 23. I have two vehicles, actually. The first one's going to be Louisiana 586 Golf Oscar X-Ray, 586 GOX. It's a gray Toyota Camry. The second one is a blue Honda Civic. That's going to be Louisiana 664 Hotel Quebec Lima, 664 HQL.

0: 3970. Yes, ma'am. Can you create me a patrol follow-up item? And I'll be en route to 206 Union Street, Munts. Want to follow up on 720?
1: Uh-huh.
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1: 7.

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1: 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Thank you.
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1: Southbound at Lopalco with Louisiana Zulu 844032. Z 844032, it's white F-250.

0: first one to available unit for 18 Willow stuck eastbound in the Harvey Tunnel.
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Deep 54, you know. 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
0: 3139, southbound, and deck bar, Louisiana plate 929, Julia Whiskey Kilo, 929, JWK, on a black Mustang.

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0: Well, it's going to be a black Dodge Ram. He was with signal 99 riding on a flat tire, but now he just broke something.
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0: 61 North, 628, Texas, Victor Charlie Hotel, 2702. Victor Charlie Hotel, 2702. Flight 42, Verdutti.
1: Okay.

P97L. Traffic stop 51 South at US 61 Tennessee, Bravo Quebec Kilo 4731. That's BQK 4731 out of Tennessee. White Chrysler van.

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1: 78.
0: West Jeff Ford is going to be transporting the driver to West Jeff.

0: D70 True B Death.
1: Yeah.
0: Can I get next up for Louisiana Mike 70931? Louisiana M 70931. It's a gray Ram 2500. So it need to be a flatbed.

0: We're going to the St. John unit for our road hazard. Honestly, an 18. I'd send Wes with a 2-10.
1: Yeah, I saw.
0: 97 is going to be a pickup with a boat. They lost their wheel in the rim. 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
1: 61 North Evangeline, Louisiana 707, Echo November India, 707, Echo November India, on a blue Nissan Rogue.
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1: Clear to 139, coming on southbound in Hamilton on the Louisiana Place, 218 Delta Lima Oscar, 218 DLO on the orange Chevy Spark.

0: Repeat that, so 97.
1: 14.6.
0: 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They have a JP unit, an unmarked unit out with it right now. Just step it up a little bit. Give them some better lights.
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0: 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Charlie Pond 6 8067. Flight James is here.

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0: Simple.
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0: 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I got the trailer plate when you're ready to copy.
1: 1071.
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0: Definitely so. 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
0: So,
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0: 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Louisiana Plate. 612, Charlie Zulu. Charlie, 612, CZC. It's going to be on a white guy's charger.
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0: All right, he's saying John's tow truck wasn't available, so Aaron Campbell going to be around.
1: 10-4. Thanks, sir.

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Sixty-one South Marino Drive, Mississippi, Papa Romeo Lima, 244. 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

0: music regional. Thirty-one, 39 southbound deck bar is going to be on a black Ford F-150 no plate.
1: Simple.
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3: B1 Arnold. South Apple Street, Georgia, Charlie Zulu, Juliet 3929. Charlie Zulu, Juliet 3929, Black Nissan Rogue. 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

0: 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I-10 westbound. 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

Ai, por favor. Help me out with a signal 18. This would be I-10 East at Williams. 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
0: 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Louisiana, 881 Hotel Foxtrot November, 881 Hotel Foxtrot November, Blue Nissan Road.
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0: I-10 eastbound, 261, Louisiana 863, Juliet Whiskey Charlie, 863, JWC, so White Genesis.

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0: 12 West to 63, Tennessee. Bravo, Tango, Lima, 2446. BTL, 2446. It's on a white Jeep SUV.
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2: You good?
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0: Go on.
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1: Or southbound on Clearview, back towards the interstate. Go ahead, start me next up.

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4: 12 East 61, Florida, Foxtrot Uniform, Uniform Hotel 59, FUUH 59, it's on a white Ford Transit.

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1: 71.
0: I-10 eastbound, 262. Texas X-ray Tango Romeo 5963, XTR 5963, it's a white Chrysler Pacifica.
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0: Pretty sure I think Charlie's in for a 99, 10 west of the 218 for a white Mustang with yellow stripes and a Mercedes driving on the shoulder when a vehicle got through.
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0: Louisiana 777, Foxtrot Alpha Quebec, 777 FAQ, Gray Toyota Highlander.
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0: 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Yeah, with Charlie 7364 66.

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0: Between LA 541. Yeah, with Charlie 736466. C736466. I'm your white Sierra.
1: Sure.
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0: 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It's on a silver Chrysler 300. 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

0: shoulder out there and west up on. It's like a KC-28, but a black Toyota Tundra pulling a trailer.
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0: Negative, it's towing a lawnmower.
1: 10-4.

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